house. Gives me that feeling, you know, feels good. House music's been around for years, and it's still here, through thick and thin. It's in your soul, it's in your body. Come on. It grooves you and moves you, takes you to a place where you wanna be, you wanna feel yourself. Makes you bob your head, makes you get in the mood. I like all forms of house, but I love that deep shit, that real shit.

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Play it in the club, play it in the lounge, play it in the bar, play it on the internet.

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She has no health or shame. 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

me. 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
1: It just feels. It feels good. It feels right. 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

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Right now, I know you feel the energy rising. Every kick drum is a heartbeat.

writers. 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We change our own self. We don't worry about what you're doing. Cause right now, you're still losing. And we winning. And we winning. It's just the beginning. And y'all just don't understand right now. We getting in, huh? We winning. And we winning. 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And y'all just don't understand right now. 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
0: Put your hands like this here.

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We will not walk in fear one of another. We will not.